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As a respect, he called everyone he met Maharaj Ji, and thus came to be known as Pahi Maharaj Singh Ji by everyone. Pahi Ji was always engaged in the service of the community, especially in the preparation of Guru.

Abdallah, and with him on the side Bhai Gurbachan Singh Ji, Bhai Gurcharan Singh Ji. He will be playing Rabab and Saranda. Rabab and Saranda is a gift to our Kirtaniya by Tan Guru Arjan Dev Sache Patsha. And today it is a surprise that he is the only one who can play this Saranda and Rabab. And Bhai Kuljeet Singh Ji, he will be reciting Kirtan as a classical Shabad. Bhai Kuljeet Singh Ji and Jatha and Bhai Gurcharan Singh Ji on Saranda. 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